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My eyes are getting weak now. I gotta get some sleep now. I gotta rest my aching head. I just wanna lay here.

It's a golden holy name. But you and I danced to it at least 1,000 miles. 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